We've been meeting here every day. And since this is our last day together, I want to hold you just one more time. When you turn and walk away, don't look back. I want to remember you just like this. Let's just kiss and say goodbye.

0: back on 6th Street, hearing you whisper through the phone, wait for me to come home.
1: Radio Digital FM.
2: Radio Digital FM.
1: Solo lo mejor, solo lo mejor.